It's not time to make a change. 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

too soon. 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Someday, baby, when you want your man, and you find him gone, just like the wind, don't trouble your mind.

mama, she got a stick and name a cameraman. And we could have some. And he's up there. What's that? Hawaiian noises.